bridesmaid, never the bride. Hey, all can I say? 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That's why I made it came at you sideways. 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What I made you terminate my baby. This love triangle left us in a rectangle. What else can I say? It was fun for a while. Bet I really would've loved your smile. Didn't really wanna abort, but okay, what's one more lie to tell an unborn child?

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1: Informatif, inspiratif. Fokus Sepekan, rangkuman info-info teraktual di Surabaya dan Jawa Timur kembali hadir untuk Anda. 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
2: Would you rescue me? 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Would you rescue me? Would you rescue me when I'm by myself? When I need your love, if I need your help, would you rescue me? 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
2: 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How much I care. 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